says, oh, wrong number, sorry to waste your time. And I think to myself, why now? Why me? Why?

won't fit in one SUV. Nah. SOS. Somebody rescue me. I got too many, got too many, many. All I got. They could last me the next 2 weeks. Alright.